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1: W Oaxaca.
2: You know, I was wondering, you know, if you could keep on, because the force, it's got a lot of power, and it makes me feel like it makes me feel like

0: 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It will soon pass, whatever it is. 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

0: I went to the moped store, said, fuck it. The salesman's like, what up? What's your budget? And I'm like, honestly, I don't know nothing about mopeds. He said,
1: I got the one for you. Follow me.
0: Ooh, it's too real. Chromed out mirror, I don't need a windshield. Banana seat, I can't it be on two wheels?

0: morning, tired of the detox, tired of the talking. I get up, I show up day after day. Let's make love and listen to Sade. Sade, yeah.
1: Sí, es música.
2: Es W.
0: This year's been so much grieving. I just wanna live with the ones that will feel me. I get up, I show up day after day.